so tacky. I think that's why I love you so much. 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

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But you know what truth is? It's that little baby you're holding, and it's that man you fought with this morning, the same one you're going to make love with tonight.

0: 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Dit is Girl Power.
1: You make me sick. I know, I feel you. 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

0: If you can't love yourself, how in the hell you gonna love somebody else? 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
1: You gotta ask me. Yeah, I'm going to the party, but I'm not going to make friends. I need a lover.

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1: Spent 24 hours, could have bought me flowers. You know I ain't been happy. Maybe call me in an hour. Do you wish it was her though? Singing songs in the shower.

0: thank you is what I should have said. I should be in bed, but temptations of trouble on my tongue, trouble's yet to come.
1: One sip,
0: bad for me.
1: One hit,
0: bad for me.
1: One kiss,
0: bad for me. But I give in so easily, and no thank you.

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That a man don't understand that Bible writing, that's all.

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1: I can understand my dog.
0: And I can understand your cat.
1: Well, don't mean full of rhythm. Can you understand that?

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And I know that we need this, but I've been too afraid to follow through.

0: Wacht maar.
1: Yo, you can come up here. There's some space here, come in. Vibe with us. We're a better place to sort of winter hit.

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How about you come and hang out with us over here? Also, it's warm as shit. Cheers.

All right, big thank you to the Zomerhit people. Thank you to Girl Power Radio. Thank you to Brechtje doing the sound. Thank you to the Maatschappij. Thank you to you guys.

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If you don't have any money, we also got stickers. Just take some. We have some old posters. You can have them. If you have YouTube, Apple Music, Spotify, go and listen to the songs. They're free as well.

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1: 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The rain and thinking of you. 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